100 times. Hand grenade pins in every line. Throw them up and let some shine. Going out of my fucking mind. 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Find a new place to hang this new

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1: 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Or is this the life I've really chosen? What I want you to do now is listen to my heart.

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0: On Comita Chekhov,

Is it my imagination? 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